0: best week of your life is about to change another life. So stay close. Your future self is already packing.
1: Your next chance to win is in less than 20 minutes. Go.

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0: 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Triple plays. You've been
3: good. Liz, I'm looking forward to playing the songs you requested at thegoldwebsite.com.au. In your triple play, I got Mike and the Mechanics, All I Need is a Miracle, Blondie's Call Me, and Bananarama's I Heard a Rumour. Now, tell me why you picked these three songs.
4: Well, I guess because I grew up in the 80s and they were just ones that were always great hits banging on the radio. And they just, you know, gave me a lot of joy. And a lot of times you could feel that you could relate to their lyrics. So sometimes you had bad days and you think, All I Need is a Miracle.
3: Yeah.
4: And Bananarama, they were just a great chick group in the 80s, so they were always good fun. Good times. More memories of good times.
3: All right, well, we're going to kick off your triple play with Bananarama, I Heard a Rumour on Gold.
4: Oh, fantastic. Thank you so much. I can't wait to hear them.

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0: There's no point in sassing it. 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
1: Hospitality tent before you get up there, I'd say.
0: Do you think that's what happened? I think everyone tries to make their mark, but just play it straight.
1: What about Roseanne Barr?
0: Oh, crikey. Do you think that's what happened? I think everyone tries to make their mark, but just play it straight.
1: What about Roseanne Barr?
0: Oh, crikey.

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0: Christian O'Connell's show. We want to build a classic 80s and 90s school. Patsy, what has to go in?
1: Well, we had, you won't believe this, but we had an incinerator at our school. But not only did we have an incinerator, we had an incinerator monitor, or two kids. I'm not talking high school either. I'm talking at primary school. This incinerator is a rusted old
0: thing. So kids under the age of 11?
1: Absolutely.
0: In charge of a furnace?
1: Absolutely.
0: What a country.
1: It would burn all winter, not in the summer, obviously, but all winter, and there would be two kids. It was the most coveted position.
0: Oh, wait, it was two kids. It's a two-person job.
2: Yeah. School, we took it seriously.
0: Yeah. This will be properly but young children will run it.
2: Wait, sorry, Patty, forgive my ignorance. Mm. What goes in the incinerator?
1: Everything.
2: What does it do?
0: No, we had an incinerator as well.
1: Yeah.
2: Right.
0: No. They used to burn, everything. Stuff that was not great. Plastic, tires, really bad.
1: Yeah, it was.
0: That's why there's that massive hole in the ozone here.
1: It's our fault.
0: It's school.

0: because obesity is a chronic disease.
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0: Some bodies, like mine, need support.
1: We won't wait. Will you?
0: Talk to your doctor to learn more about the complexities of obesity.
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you might know of the original sin. 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